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0: from the Sky News Centre at 5. Argentina's president's announced sanctions against companies oil drilling off the coast of the Falklands. It comes amid renewed tensions over the British overseas territory after Donald Trump hinted the US wouldn't help the UK in a future conflict. Javier Milei says the islands are Argentinian.
1: We have to act today for our future. Falklands are our future. It's not just a question of our past. We need to recover these islands, which are nationally relevant. There is no other path forward.
0: Downing Street earlier this week said sovereignty rests with the UK. Reform's been reported to the police over allegations it breached political donation rules. The party's denied breaking them after it was alleged an official arranged for a US company to fund three polls to be commissioned. Jurors in the long-running trial of a woman accused of murdering her three children have been told to keep deliberating later. Lindsay Clancy admits strangling them at her Massachusetts home, but argues she was suffering postpartum psychosis. The judge in the case has refused to remove one of the 12 members of the jury. Here's our US correspondent, David Blevins.
2: I know we're in the realms of speculation, but this is leaning towards 11 jurors having found Lindsay Clancy not guilty of first-degree murder and one holding out, and that's why her legal team appears to be so frustrated.
0: Four schools in Middlesbrough are planning to close early due to the funeral of a young man killed in a head-on collision with police. Seven people, including two officers, died when a car was driving the wrong way on the A66 last month. A new study suggests lung cancer patients appear to have greater amounts of microplastics in their bodies. Researchers found that people with the disease have a higher overall burden of the particles in their systems. And finally, in sport, Hearts won the Edinburgh Derby 3-1 at Hibs. They're now third in the Scottish Premiership table. That's the latest. I'm Chris Milligan.
3: Don't know about you, but I am ready for the weekend. It's Friday and it's 5 a.m. here on Gaydio.

Milky and Just the Way You Are playing on Gaydio. Hello and good morning and happy Friday to you. Do you know, do you reckon travelling, driving 12 hours over a long bank holiday weekend is a long time? I certainly do. It's taken me a couple of days to recover. But this weekend is my birthday and I am not touching my car. My friends and I are going out. I'm going to sit in a park and drink champagne, apparently. That's what they've told me. That's what's happening tomorrow. Tonight, I'm off to see Lord of the Dance with my co-host Paul from Worthing Pride. Totally looking forward to it. It's a birthday weekend. Here's Ray. This is Joy. And you're listening to Gaydio.

nice to have Sam Smith back in our lives, isn't it? That's new music from them, teaming up with the Two City Chorus. And that track is brand new out. It's called Oh Mother. And you're listening to Gaydio. It's coming up to 25 past five. And it's Friday morning. I, for one, am really excited because I've got lots of presents in my apartment waiting to be opened tomorrow morning for my birthday. Have you sent me one? This is the question. I got Daft Punk and Pharrell Williams up for you right now. This is called Get Lucky.

It's Josh Baker with My Place. It's 5:30. It's Friday morning. It's the 4th of September and the temperature in the weather has definitely changed, hasn't it? I keep hearing all this hype about we're supposed to have another heat wave hitting us this weekend.

0: I don't think it's going to happen. I think it's going to get up to about 23 degrees where I live down in Brighton. Maybe a little hotter further up the country. So lucky you if that's where you are living. Right, before 6 a.m, I've got Rosie Gaines on the way. Closer Than Close, a track that is going to take you back in time. Cat's Eyes on the way as well. Next, though, Cola by Camel Fat and Elderbrook. Morning.
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top tune, brand new out by Cat Sights called Animal, and it's just gone 6:15. It's Friday morning, the best day of the week in my opinion, because you know what you can do tomorrow? Not a lot. You can literally wake up whenever you feel like it, get out of bed whenever you feel like it, and do whatever you want. My name's Nat Evans and this is Early Breakfast on Gaydio. Rosie Gaines is on the way for a massive throwback, Closer Than Close. Right now though, I'm going to play you Joel Corry and this is Whisper.

that is new music from the lovely Ariana Grande. It's called Petal. And right now, I'm going straight into this because I'm running out of time this hour. It's Casey Jane with Come On Over.

0: with it being Friday night, you might possibly say that to somebody today. Come on over by Casey Jane. Right, it's coming up to 6 a.m. Gonna get your latest on. And then I've got the new one from Barry Can't Swim.
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12: From the Sky News Centre at 6, Argentina's president is warning he'll impose sanctions on firms that drill for oil close to the Falkland Islands. He says the winds of change favour their claim to the British territory. In a national address, Javier Milei says they must act.
13: Our national claim is facing a clear and present danger and requires a proportional response. We will not allow it. Argentina will not stand by facing such a situation.
12: Donald Trump suggested the United States wouldn't support Britain in a future conflict. Earlier this week, Downing Street said the island's sovereignty rests with the UK. Nigel Farage is to tell Reform's annual conference later that Parliament should be sitting 7 days a week to try to fix Britain. But his speech could be overshadowed by allegations denied by his party that it's breached political donation rules. UK-trained doctors are now getting first pick of NHS training jobs and specialism places. New figures suggest a change in the law in March has made a difference. Meanwhile, the Liberal Democrats are pushing for a law change that would guarantee no pregnant woman has to travel longer than 45 minutes to get to a maternity ward. Ian Room is the party's MP for North Devon, where a birthing unit's temporarily closed.
14: Having a national statutory duty setting out in law that the travel time will be 45 minutes to the nearest maternity unit, that will give women and children a good opportunity to get things right first time.
12: Well, the government says it will publish a national action plan in December. FIFA is accusing European football's governing body of launching a smear campaign against Gianni Infantino. UEFA's taking legal action over the now abandoned effort to sell off bits of the World Cup to private investors. And Hearts won the Edinburgh Derby 3-1 at Hibs in the Scottish Premier League. James Wilson, Laurent Mendy and Josh McPaik scored the goals for the winning team. That's the latest. I'm Cam Hall.
0: It is my favourite day of the week. It's Friday morning and it's just gone 6 a.m. You are listening to Gadio. You're hanging out with me, Nat Evans. Christina Aguilera is on the way. But here's new music from Barry Cox.

the Chris Lake remix of Taylor Swift's Opalite, my favourite remix that's around at the moment. Hello and good morning. If you're just waking up and tuning in, welcome to the show. It's Friday. It's the 4th of September. Need to give my nephew a shout out. It was his birthday yesterday. I think he turned 34 years old. Don't you look at your family sometimes and think, how have you got that old? Well, it's my birthday tomorrow. And no, I am not telling you how old I'm turning. I'm turning the numbers round the other way so you can figure out.

a really fun tune, isn't it? We've been playing it for a while on Gaydio. She is up and coming, that one. I'm telling you, it's Adela with Ain't in LA. Neither am I. Neither are you, if you're listening. This is Gaydio, Early Breakfast. Hope you are good. Hope you've had a good week so far. We've only got a few more hours to get through until it is the weekend. Justin Timberlake's coming up for you in just over 3 minutes' time. Rock your body. And I'm going to play you the Paul Oakenfold mix of that track. Right now, though, this is Bruno B. Carola featuring Clover. This is Do.

0: love it when he collabs with somebody, and that is when he teamed up with Dua Lipa for Cold Heart. It's 6:30, you and I have got another half an hour together, but loads on the way. Sunny Federa and Becky Hill, Rose Gray, but next, Kungs versus Cooking on Three Burners with This Girl. Morning. GTO.
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Sunny Federa and Becky Hill, say something. I think it was yesterday I was talking to you about the fact that there's going to be a new Wentworth coming back on our TV sometime soon. Don't know when yet, but I started watching it from the beginning. If you've never watched it, it's about a bunch of women in an Australian prison. And one of the characters is Frankie Doyle. I think all of the lesbians all over the world went mad for a bit of Frankie. I am now on season two. I'm waiting for her to get together with the governor because I remember that was rather saucy. Hopefully that's happening soon or sometime over the weekend. Not that I'm going to be watching too much TV because it's my birthday tomorrow.

Well, hopefully I have woken you up and hopefully you've enjoyed the music. If you are new to Gaydio, my name is Nat Evans. You can catch me every Monday to Friday between 5 and 7am up and down the whole of the UK. All you have to do is say, Alexa, play Gaydio, and we will come on. I've got MK featuring Poppy Bascombe right now. This is called Zone.

Well, that is your last one from me for today. It's my birthday tomorrow, so I'm off to celebrate. I'm going to go and watch A Lord of the Dance tonight with my mate Paul. And then tomorrow, we're going to the first ever Dyke Pride. So you have a wonderful weekend, and I'll catch you on Monday. Bye.

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8: From the Sky News Centre at 7, Argentina's president claims companies planning to drill for oil off the Falkland Islands are a clear danger as he threatened sanctions on them. In a national address, Javier Milei again claimed there's no argument that the British overseas territory belongs to his country. Downing Street's always insisted sovereignty rests with the UK. This week, the US president hinted he might not help Britain in a future conflict.
9: Are you reviewing the US position on the Falkland Islands?
10: I always review every position. That's just one of many. Steve?
9: Do you want the UK
10: Steve,
9: to
10: go ahead.
9: Cut its, or increase its 3%?
10: The UK's got some problems, but they'll get solved.
8: Reform insists no money ever reached it following allegations in aid to Nigel Farage tried to get around laws on foreign donations. It's reported a US firm funded three polls commissioned by the party this year, costing over £32,000. Four schools in Middlesbrough are planning to close early today due to the funeral of a young man killed in a head-on collision with police. Seven people, including two officers, died on the A66 last month. Large numbers of people are expected to be in the area later. Shadow Education Secretary Laura Trott says it's unacceptable.
11: Police and the council need to provide reassurances to schools that their teachers and their students will be safe. If they cannot do that, that is a damning indictment of a society that is given in to gangs, to illegality.
8: We're being urged to keep emergency food supplies because of the threat of extreme weather. The Environment Secretary says a potentially record-breaking El Nino could bring more severe storms. Apple's facing a £2 billion legal case over its app tracking rules. The firm's denied gaining a competitive advantage by imposing greater restrictions on third-party developers than its own services. And no British tennis players are left in the US Open singles. Both Harriet Dart and Fran Jones lost in the second round. That's the latest. I'm Cam Hall.
12: Here we go. Friday morning is go. 4th of September. The weekend's here, babes. I'm Dave. It's KDO Breakfast. Let's get your weekend started here, shall we?

0: doing? It's your Friday morning, the weekend's here, babes. I don't know what it is, but I am so excited for the weekend. Maybe it's because I'm going to be on my holidays after this weekend. Have you got anything nice planned this weekend? Something? Absolutely nothing? Perhaps you're all summered out and you're just looking forward to a weekend. Maybe confined to your bed, load of films, maybe you're working. I'm actually, you won't probably notice any difference actually, but I'm doing it from a different studio this morning. Why? Why is that interesting? And why am I telling you? Well, have you ever been to work where, you know, you're sort of used to certain conditions? Well, we've had a bit of an issue at Gadio Towers. Gremlins have been knocking about in the walls and chewing at the wires or something. And they've had a crack at RAC, air conditioning. And I bet you're thinking, Dave, what are you stressing out about? There's no heat waves at the moment. But if you've ever been in a radio studio, there's a lot of computers. And there's a lot of screens and there's a lot of lights and whatnot. And tell you something right now. If there's nothing to take the hot air out, it can get a bit sticky in the studio, and I'm not saying that's a good thing in the slightest. Nobody wants a sticky radio presenter. Honestly, yesterday I managed to keep my head on, but I was feeling a bit like Madonna, you know.
1: I have a problem with the fact that there's no air in here and I'm going to die. Open the door now. I'm suffocating.
2: The air is on.
1: Chris, you have no idea. I can't take it.
0: I love this clip.
3: Check, check, check.
1: Just give me a fan.
3: Check.
1: It's unbelievable.
0: I don't know when this
1: I
0: is
1: mean, from. I can't even think to answer a question.
0: I can't even think.
4: Can I offer you my interview questions?
0: I definitely felt my Madge energy yesterday. As did a lot of other radio presenters. Hey, the best thing about that clip, actually, because obviously Madge has had a great year so far, is that somebody in great style and talent that's about on the internet for, you know, the 2020s. They've, of course, remixed it.
1: I have a problem with the fact that there's no air in here and I'm going to die. Open the door now. I'm suffocating.
2: The air is on.
1: Chris, you have no idea. I can't.

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That is how you do it. Yeah, that's definitely how I think we should do it anyway. Morning! I'm fine. I'm in the AC. Don't worry about me.

0: Jazzy and Chris Lorenzo on your Friday morning. 4th of September, babes. Welcome to the weekend. It starts right here. Now, you tell me what you're up to this weekend. I'd love to know. Something and nothing. Summer and out, as they say, where I'm from. You can get involved with the show on the WhatsApp, 0330 048 400. Karina's already got involved via the Insta, saying absolutely note. Nothing wrong with that. Sometimes you just need them moments, don't you? Where you just have a little bit of a moment to yourself. I mean, I feel like I'm gonna get that next week. I'm heading off to my favourite island, Ibiza. I'm not working this time, though. I'm going to be heading there with a few mates. And I just basically want to plonk myself by the pool and cook myself like a rotisserie chicken. Flip to the front, flip to the back. And just get myself a nice tan. And also, do you know what it is? It's sort of edging towards the end of summer. So it's going to be, hopefully, from what I can see from weather, it's not going to be too warm, you know. It's not going to be, like, unbearable. I'm going to be able to, like, actually sleep at night. It's the only thing sometimes, you know, when you go away and it's just a little bit too hot at night, especially if there's no aircon, like in one of our Gadio studios at the moment.
1: I have a problem with the fact that there's no air in here and I'm going to die.
2: Open the door now.
1: I'm suffocating.
3: The air is on.
1: Chris, you have no idea. I can't take it.
4: Check, check, check.
1: Just give me a fan.
0: That's literally going to be me by the pool for the next week. Somebody give me a fan now. Get at me on the WhatsApp, 0330 048 400. We're going to be doing Time Hop this morning, going back to the early 90s. So I've got a couple of choices I need to bring to your attention very shortly. In the meantime, going to get the tunes on. I've got Carly Rae Jepsen, some disco lines after DJ Seinfeld and Confidence Man. This is Now You

September. I'm Dave, it's KDO Breakfast. Welcome along. Just gone 22 minutes past 7. That's Disco Lens and Tinashe. How you going? I'm playing now for Bob, who's messaged in on the WhatsApp saying, "Morning, Dave, I love you, all right." Says, "Off to Sitges on Sunday." Whoop, whoop. Sitges, it's just south of Barcelona, isn't it, where all the gays and theys go? I haven't been there for years, babes. I am gagging to go back, so jelly. So it's going to be 32 degrees and the bears are out. Come on, the bears, roar. love you lots. That's lots of love from Bob and Steve, who are off to Sitges this Sunday. On your flight, are you all checked in? You got all your packages or... what do you call it? Baggage. Baggage. Oh, it's the weekend, what are you going to do? I'd love to hear from you if you've got a little trip planned or if you're doing absolutely nothing. I've got plenty to get through on today's show, though. Just a reminder, remember Monday, stopping by after 8 a.m. For a natter about their new track, Attention. We love them girls. Obviously, they did Eurovision earlier in the year. And... they even made a really great commitment in terms of allyship to an LGBTQ+ charity that we need to talk about. And we're doing Time Hop very shortly, going back all the way to the early 90s. That's after Carly Rae Jepsen and Don't Leave Me on the Dance Floor. Morning, it's Friday.

Mike Campari from Carly Rae Jepsen. We Don't Leave Me on the Dance Floor. Got some new music to do later on in the show, actually, from Miley, as she's now known. She's dropped the Cyrus, so we'll do that in a bit. In the meantime, we're going back in time. Right, Friday morning, let's be having you. What are we doing? I've got a job for you. You need to help me pick the tunes. And we go back in time every single morning through the medium of music and my right top secret time machine. Not even Andy Burnham knows about it. We go back and pick a couple of tracks. You then got to decide which one you want to hear on a morning. 1991, babe, sounded like this. Sabrina Johnston, Peace. I've got a thing to tell you about that. I love to hate you. Erasure.

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1: Or Erasure, Love to Hate You. Instagram story at Gadio. You'll do that. I'll do the winner before 8 a.m. Maisie's on the way with the latest, greatest, and greatest. And I've got a throwback from Rihanna on the way for you next.
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3: Play. With the latest, I'm Maisie Simmons. Argentina's president claims companies planning to drill for oil off the Falkland Islands are a clear danger as he threatens sanctions on them. In a national address, Javier Milei claimed there's no argument that the British overseas territory belongs to his country. Downing Street has insisted sovereignty rests with the UK. This week, US President Donald Trump hinted he might not help Britain in a future conflict.
4: Are you reviewing the US position on the Falkland Islands?
5: I always review every position. That's just one of many. Steve?
4: Do you want the UK
5: Steve,
4: to
5: go ahead.
4: Cut its, or increase its 3%?
5: The UK's got some problems, but they'll get solved.
3: Jurors in the long-running trial of a woman accused of murdering her three children have been told to keep deliberating today. Lindsay Clancy admits to strangling her children in their home, but argues she was suffering postpartum psychosis. The judge in the case has refused to remove one of the 12 members of the jury. And Sarah Jane Nader makes history as she is paired with Hayley Bills on the US TV show Dancing with the Stars. Openly bisexual reality star Sarah Nader will compete on season 35 with pro dancer Hayley Bills, making the show's second ever all-female partnership and only the third same-sex celebrity pro duo in the franchise. She said, "I grew up watching the show and I obviously never saw a same-sex pairing. So it's really cool to imagine young me watching and

0: feeling seen. And Gogglebox is welcoming its first cast member with Down syndrome later. Two new families are joining the lineup, which sees ordinary people in their homes reacting to the past week of TV shows. Sandy and her son Max, who has the condition, as well as football-obsessed brother Stephen Mark, will be making their first appearance tonight. There's more news online at Gaydio.com. 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
0: Today will be a cooler and breezier day. Heavier rain will soon clear this morning, leaving it largely dry with sunny spells and a few patches of cloud throughout the day. Just a small chance of shower in some spots, with highs of 19 in Manchester. For Gaydio, I'm Maisie Simmons.
3: Thanks, Maisie. It's just gone 7:34 this Friday morning, 4th of September. The weekend's here and I've got a job for you. Get onto our Insta story at Gaydio, would you? Two tracks from 1991, Sabrina Johnston or Erasure. Who do I play?

0: definitely channeling Madonna in the studio yesterday when the AC wasn't working.
1: I have a problem with the fact that there's no air in here and I'm going to die. Open the door.
0: Love her. Danceteria on your Friday morning on the way to 7:45. Can you feel the and yes, it is back on the BBC. Hit BBC Three and iPlayer last night. Drag Race UK Series 8. Been very excited for this season. I don't know why. But the first episode, I will be 100% honest with you, did not disappoint. If you haven't seen it yet, don't worry. I'm not going to give you any spoilers. I'm not going to be like that. I wouldn't do that to you, babes. I wouldn't do that to you. But just to give you a little teaser of what happened last night. You know, I've been, as much as I say, like a lot of people, let's be honest about it, not into drama. Don't like to invite drama into my life. There was plenty of it on the show last night in the workroom. Including this little bit. I'll just give you a little bit. I will spoil it for you. Between Queen's Paris Baby and KY Kelly.
2: So 40, if it's a bottom two lip sync, okay, who's going to be there with Lucky?
3: Yeah. Oh. The person who's talking.
2: I'm fully unpacked, untucked, and I'm ready at the runway, honey.
4: You weren't overweight coming, were you, with these?
2: Baby, I might not be overweight coming, but you're definitely overweight now.
0: Ooh.
4: We're going to have little words with you because I think you need educating.
0: There you go, KY Kelly schooling the younger Paris Baby on throwing shade and reading. That's all I'm going to say. But KY, absolutely love her. We had a hoot and a half when she came into the studio and we played Get to Lube, actually, if you want to go check that out on the Instagram, on the socials, at Gadio. Drag Race UK Series 8 back on the BBC Thursday nights, and we're going to be hearing from each queen that leaves the show. So make sure you follow us at Gadio to find out when they are. There isn't one today. Can reveal that nobody did go home, so you can go and enjoy that first episode on BBC Three and iPlayer.

0: who's excited for the weekend because he's working, but off today because he's going to go see Natalie Imbruglia for her new album at a signing. That sounds fab. Well, enjoy that today, and best luck for the rest of your working weekend. Quick shout out to Andy Pandy, who's messaged because he's having a little party this weekend because it's his birthday. Ah, lovely.
1: Happy birthday.
0: Gorgeous love. Hoping you're having a lovely celebration at that party, but you can't wait. Any other birthday shout outs? Off with welcome here at Gadio Breakfast. Should we do this?
1: Ooh, yeah.
0: Yeah. What are we doing here? We're going back in time with my time machine all the way back to 1991 this morning. Don't worry, we don't do 1991 every single morning. We've got a heap of years to choose from. My time machine just tells me where to go back to. Out of my control. I've got to just do what it says, you know. It's nice to be out of control for a little bit. Then you've got to decide which of the tunes I picked from that year you'd prefer to hear to wake you up on a morning. 1991 sounded like this, darling. Serena Johnston had her on a couple of months ago for this time hot, but she didn't win. I gave her a second chance. Or Erasure. Full gayness. I don't know what it is about Erasure. I just feel extra gay when I hear that. Like in a good way, you know? I mean, it's only good if you feel extra gay, innit? The results are in, counted, verified. I'm just double counting them. Yeah, I'm happy. All right, let's do it. Tramama Mama. Hey, it's a clear winner, you know. 77% of you voted for this. For your winner for 1991. Let's have it. I don't think I've ever played this on Gadio Breakfast, but you can get it in Gadio Gold on a Sunday night from 8 p.m. Thanks to Liana, Adrian, Stephen, Chris, Dale, Brett, Martin, Wendy, Stephanie, Stephen, Grant, Andrew, everyone voting for Erasure. Go on, babes, it's Friday.

Flex Radio, we voted for Erasure's Love to Hate You from 1991 this morning on Time Hop. If you felt like it sounded familiar, apparently the melody in the chorus is an interpolation of Gloria Gaynor's I Will Survive. They also did a Spanish version called Amor y Odio and one in Italian called Amo Odiarti, which is quite cute. Go and check them out, right? What's going on? Next week on your Monday, let's have a little gander, shall we? Because I'm not going to be here. I'm off for a week. I'm off to the lovely island of Ibiza. So I'm going to chill out for a week after a busy summer. But you will be treated to the choice of two tunes from a year in the noughties. And it's going to be from the year when Britney Spears decided to shave red. And to be honest with you, I'm rocking the same look as her now. But I think, yeah, she's always got the option to grow her hair back. So, slight difference between me and her. You're going to get two tunes from 2007 on Monday, all right?

0: to the sun on your Friday morning, just about 8 a.m. Quick shout out to the wonderful Chris, who messaged on the WhatsApp saying, "Morning, Dave. Looking forward to attending Leicester Pride tomorrow. Just hoping the downpour that we currently have in Melton Mowbray is going to clear. Wishing everyone a fab weekend." Thanks, Chris, and have the best time at Leicester Pride if you're heading to a Pride, or perhaps Benidorm Pride. I've had a few messages about that this weekend. The Sitges Bear Week, which is happening as well. I've got a little update, actually, which I'm going to do later on from listener Mark, my David Gatenborough of gays. So I've got something to share with you there. But remember Monday, you know, the girls who represented us last in Eurovision, they're going to be on the show talking about their latest tune, Attention. So we'll do that in a bit. I've got Hercules and Love Affair as well. And M&EK, Oh No, All the Boys, after Maisie with the latest, gayest and greatest headlines next. K-D-O.
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11: With the latest, I'm Maisie Simmons. Reform UK has been reported to the police over allegations it breached political donation rules. The party's denied breaking them after it was alleged an official arranged for a US company to fund 3 polls commissioned by them. The alleged donors were in fact undercover reporters from an investigative group called Verbatim and was broadcast on Channel 4 News. Sky's chief political correspondent John Craig has more.
12: Featured undercover footage of Nigel Farage appearing to say amazing and bang for buck. Now, Reform has hit back, saying the party's been subject of target of a hoax perpetrated by foreign-funded climate change activists.
11: Four schools in Middlesbrough are planning to close early today due to the funeral of a young man killed in a head-on collision with police. Seven people, including two officers, died when a car was driving the wrong way on the A66 last month. Large numbers of people are expected to be in the area later, which could cause travel disruption. Gloria Steinem, feminist campaigner and LGBTQ plus ally, has died at the age of 92. She helped to create gender rights for women across the world, fighting for equality into her 90s. A statement shared to her Instagram revealed that she passed away surrounded by some of the many who loved her, and that Gloria's near century on earth were well lived, and she continued working for equality until the very end. And Alan Carr's submitted plans to turn a potting shed at his castle in Scotland into a community cafe and shop. Comedian bought the 19th century Ayton Castle and its surrounding estate in the Borders earlier this year. Planning documents show the move is part of a wider plan to enhance and improve the visitor experience for dog walkers, ramblers and nature enthusiasts. There's more news online at Gaydio.

0: Today will be a cooler and breezier day. Heavier rain will soon clear this morning, leaving it largely dry with sunny spells and a few patches of cloud throughout the day. Just a small chance of shower in some spots. With highs of 19 in Manchester. For Gaydio, I'm Maisie Simmons.
1: Thanks, Maisie. It's just gone 8:03 on your Friday morning, 4th of September. I'm David's Gaydio Breakfast. Welcome to the weekend. It starts right here, and I've got some brand new music from Remember Monday, and they're going to be on the line having a little natter with me about it. So we'll get that on very shortly after Eminem. This is Oh No, All the Boys on your Friday morning. Welcome.

0: Go and check out that full episode of the To The Club podcast on the Gadio app or wherever you get your podcasts. Andy Butler from Hercules and Love Affair talking about that tune. And, well, I mean, the heaps of history. Hercules and Love Affair have doing tunes about the LGBTQ plus community and experience. Right now, though, brand new brand new music from the girls from Remember Monday. It's called Attention, and I've got them on the line. Welcome to the show, girls.
1: Girls,
0: thank you so much for joining me this morning. Busy girls, are you? You're on the way to the studio this morning?
2: Yeah, we're so busy. we like love being busy. When we're not busy, we feel sad.
3: Mm-hmm. We're just about to 2 week holiday break, so yeah, we're like trying to cram in as many things.
0: Oh, lovely. Oh, have you got something planned? Are you flying off somewhere, each of you?
3: Holly's going to Disney World.
2: I'm going to Orlando.
0: Have you been before? Is it your first time?
2: No, I've been before. But we're doing like a big adult family trip, which is quite nice. Oh. Although I feel so, you know, when you're just so overwhelmed and so busy and so focused on work that it actually feels like it's a little bit inconvenient.
0: I totally get that. I've got a week off next week, so I am really ready for my time by the pool with a book and nobody talk to me. It's very like sort of mum on holiday away from the kids. I'm done.
2: Hell yeah.
0: But you three have been super, super busy. You've got this new tune out, Attention, which I've been loving on Gadio. Really wanted to support it. Tell me about Attention first.
3: We love it. Yeah. The concept and the song.
2: Yeah.
3: But it's essentially, it was so fun to write, wasn't it? It was like we were remembering how when we were kind of 18, we met when we were at sixth form college, so like 16, 17, and we started kind of going out to clubs together. And honestly, on every night out, I can't even tell you how many alter egos we must have had over the years. Like,
2: we're also just drama girlies. So like we would get the accents going, we'd get the full like character breakdown.
3: Backstory.
2: Like we'd sing at people, like we were definitely those really, really annoying in your face.
0: Yeah. I love doing it with my friends though. We come up with, it's like with my drag sisters, we come up with complete full backstories for these weird and wonderful people.
2: It's very important. It's a job every night. Yeah. And that's kind of what the song's about, is just like making up a song to make ourselves laugh, really. Yeah. Like the whole thing is just, it's for our own entertainment.
0: Wonderful. We're totally vibing with it, so we're going to give it a spin now. If you'd love to, please introduce it on Gadio Breakfast for me, girls.
3: Hi, we're Remember Monday,
2: and this is our new song, Attention.

0: Latest track from Remember Monday. It's called Attention, if you want to go and check them out. And thanks to the girls for stopping by for a little natter on the line this morning. Girls, before you go, obviously you came to my attention not too long ago. You had another tune out, didn't you? And it's called What the Girls' Bathroom's For. And you wanted to do something special, which was, you know, like nobody has to do anything in this world, but you chose to stand by people in our LGBTQ plus community and do something special with this song. Do you just want to let people know what it is for people who don't know?
1: Essentially, we actually released that song. It's got to be a couple of years ago
2: yeah.
1: now.
2: Yeah.
1: And it's one of our favourite songs we've ever released. We still play it every live show. And yeah, like you say, it's called What the Girls' Bathroom is For. And I don't know, it just felt kind of strange in light of the government's new kind of guidance. And I say that with quotation marks. You know, surrounding kind of single sex spaces, we just felt like that song almost took on a whole new meaning, and it felt kind of like we didn't want for something like that to kind of be introduced and not do something to kind of show our support for yeah. that community.
0: It really means a lot. And you know, like I said, nobody has to do anything that they don't want to do in life. And you know, in a time where, you know, there's a lot of people sort of shying away from, you know, having certain standpoints and, you know, being too scared to come out in support or nail your colours to the mast, as it were, I know a lot of people really appreciated that, because like I said, nobody has to.
3: So nice.
0: Yeah.
1: Well, yeah, I mean, we've done very little. Essentially, the proceeds now will go to Mermaid Charity, which is obviously a charity that do amazing work for trans and non-binary and gender fluid youths. And I mean, yeah, they're the ones that kind of do the amazing work. We're just happy to support.
3: Yeah.
0: Well, I know that they'll really appreciate it. Did they reach out and
1: They did. Yeah.
2: They did. It made our hearts very, very warm.
1: Yeah.
3: Yeah.
0: Yeah. Well, like I said, on behalf of, I mean, they've already said thank you. And like you say, they're doing great, important work. And, but yeah, we all need people just like you to stand up and make yourself counted and call us to the mast.
1: This band would be absolutely nothing with the queer community. So we couldn't be more happy to support in any way that we can.
2: Yeah, yeah, and everyone's welcome in our girls' bathroom.
1: Yeah.
0: Well, that's a lovely way to finish our chat. I'll let you girls get to the studio. You've got a busy morning ahead. Enjoy was it Hollyanna? Are you going to Disney World?
2: I'm going to Orlando, hell yeah.
0: Right, lovely.
2: Hell yeah, baby.
0: My favourite, I've been to Disneyland. I love the Star Wars bit. I'm a Star Wars geek, so I love that.
1: Me too, I'm a Star Wars geek.
0: Oh god, I'm so and it's gonna be so good, because the one in Disneyland's good, but I've heard the one over there is like out of this world.
2: Oh guys. Yeah, like it's my dream for us all to go together, because
1: it's really just selfish that you're going with that.
2: Yeah. We're such, you know, thrill seekers, and we love all of that world and everything. So one day I would love for us all to go together.
1: Yeah. So Disney, if you're listening, I'd like to sponsor.
2: Yeah. To be honest, Universal.
1: Yeah,
2: either one. Get us over there.
0: Get the sponsorship in, girls. You can shove me in a carry-on baggage. It's all right.
2: Yeah.
0: I'm breathing. All right, girls, I'll let you go. Thanks so much for stopping by this morning. Appreciate it. Keep doing the good thing. And
1: thanks for having us.
0: Wonderful. Thank you so much. Ta-ra.

Just hit 26 minutes past 8 on your Friday morning. Welcome to the weekend. It's the 4th of September. Let's be having you, babes. Quick shout out to Brett J, who messaged in, getting excited for the weekend. And some Holly Bobs, actually. Working this weekend, Brett says, but I'm so in the Holly Bobs mood right now. Bring on Tuesday for my 3 weeks Disney holidays in the US. Oh, my God. So, so jealous. Hey, you just heard flipping Remember Monday then. I think it's Holly J. She's off to Orlando. Some Disney action there. Well, you might see her, eh? Look out for the Remember Monday, girls. Thanks for your message, Brett. If you want to let me know what you're up to this weekend, something or nothing, summer or no, as you say where I'm from, get at me on the WhatsApp, 0330 04 8400. I've got a Bear Watch update from listener Mark to do for you. And I've got brand new Miley, formerly known as Miley Cyrus. She's just Miley now. And I've got some Madge Sabrina and a throwback from Charlie XCX and Troye Sivan on the way.

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7: With the latest, I'm Maisie Simmons. Reform UK says two advisers shown in an undercover investigation, which includes alleged breaches of party donation rules, have stepped down from the party. It's claimed a US company funded three polls. Foreign firms are not allowed to fund British political parties. Labour, the SNP and Liberal Democrats have reported Reform to the police. Party chairman Lee Anderson gave this update ahead of its conference in Birmingham.
8: The two men involved, James Orr and Dan Jukes, they've stepped down from their roles, they've stepped away. And like I say, it's only fair now we launch a full internal investigation.
7: Health leaders have claimed that most crimes in pharmacies are getting an insufficient response from police. A poll by the National Pharmacy Association found that 93% of sites that reported incidents in the past year, but they weren't taken seriously enough. The group says they carry stock that puts them at a higher risk of crimes, such as valuable medicines like weight loss straps. And Elon Musk's estranged daughter, Vivian Wilson, has warned that trans people are being used as a political scapegoat. She partnered with Desigual's Born to Disobey campaign and spoke, urging queer people to build community and vote ahead of the US midterms this November. She said, with the government attempting to ban gender-affirming care for trans people through an already broken and corrupt healthcare system, the repealment of anti-discrimination laws and the demonization of queer people, we need to be there for each other right now. And Damian Lewis says he feels a moral responsibility playing real people on screen. The actor portrays British Army General and later Field Marshal Sir Bernard Monty Montgomery in the film Pressure. It tells the story of 72 hours before the D-Day landings in the Second World War. There's more news online at gaydio.co.uk.
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7: Today will be a cooler and breezier day. Heavier rain will soon clear this morning, leaving it largely dry with sunny spells and a few patches of cloud throughout the day. Just a small chance of shower in some spots, with highs of 19 in Manchester. For Gaydio, I'm Maisie Simmons.
11: Ta very much, Maisie. It's just gone 8:33 this Friday morning, 4th of September.

0: talk about.
1: I have a problem with the fact that there's no air in here and I'm gonna die. Open the door now. I'm suffocating.
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1: Please, you have no idea. I can't take it.
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1: Just give me a fan.
4: That was literally me yesterday. In Studio One. I'm obsessed with Madonna and the AC clip.
1: I have a problem with the fact that there's no air in here.
4: I am fine. Don't worry about me, though. How's your Friday morning coming on? It's the 4th of September. Shout out to listener Mark, who, if you listened to the show before, then you'll know that he does me a real solid, actually, and keeps me up to date on what's going on with the movements and the migrations of a certain section of our LGBTQ plus community. 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
5: Something extraordinary is stirring. Each September, bears emerge from their natural habitats and begin an annual migration to Sitges. Here, magnificent specimens gather in remarkable numbers. Bears, cubs, otters, and the occasional creature who has clearly spent too much time in the gym. By day, they bask upon the beaches, displaying their plumage, usually with a suspiciously small pair of speedos employed. But as darkness falls, the ritual really begins. The bears gather, consume the occasional rotisserie chicken. They dance, they flirt, they drink, and some may even find a mate.
4: Aww.
5: Then they go down to the bear village, to the VIP zone, to visit Matron, Mother of Bears, to enjoy the night and party the night away. This is Bear Week, Sitges. Nature is beautiful and sometimes very, very gay.
4: Do you get, honestly, I can't cope with you, listener Mark. I need you to have your own wildlife show. On, I don't care what, Primetime BBC One, let's go for it. Let's get the representation going. So proud. Anyone going to Bear Week in Sitges? Hope you're going to live up to listener Mark's Bear Watch predictions.

Big banger for your Friday morning, 4th of September. Girls Aloud, Sound of the Underground, all the way back in 2003. OMG. Now, something brand new for you. I've got some brand new music, right here. And a lot of people have been waiting for this one. She's dropped her surname. She's now known just as Miley. Formerly known as Miley Cyrus. And we're going to have to do like how we used to do Prince in the 90s when it was like the artist formerly known as Prince. Miley, formerly known as Miley Cyrus. She's back. She's got a new album. It's already available to pre-order. There's a lead single from it. It's called Bass Persuades. And I've had a listen to this. This is really, really cute. I love the direction that she's going in with this. So if you're listening to the new music this morning, give it a thumbs up on the Gadio app or online. Brand new music for your Friday morning. Miley, this is Bass Persuades. Turn it up.

0: another. To talk to you on your Friday morning, 4th of September, just after 5 to 9. Welcome along to the show if you've just joined us. Hi to Gaz, who says, I've got a 10K run in the morning. You get one of these, actually. Well done. Well done for doing a 10K. Then going to be a couch potato for the rest of the weekend, I hope. Yeah, you got to sort yourself out, haven't you? You got to plan in the rest. You got to plan in the reward. Yeah, have you got a pudding lined up? Get yourself something for afters. Get yourself a pudding. I did that the other day. I had a right big job to do. I think it was on like Wednesday. And I said to myself, do you know what? If I get through this, then I'm going to get myself a pudding. And do you know what I did? I got two puddings. I got apple pie and custard. And then I got... Oh, what was it? Oh, a brownie. Brownie and ice cream. So you got to treat yourself, haven't you? I thought diet starts... Never. Thanks for your message. You're going to do some more in a little bit, figuring out what you're doing this weekend. Something and nothing. Some or no. Get at me on the WhatsApp, 0330 04 8400, and I've got tunes to warm you up as well. Sam Smith's latest one, who was performing in Manchester last night. Going to be doing a few dates as well, leading... Well, they've got their album out as well now. I've got some Gaga and Calvin Harris and Jazzy. It's all on the way next for you. All right, man.
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6: With the latest, I'm Maisie Simmons. The defence team in the trial of a woman accused of murdering her three children has called for the removal of one of the 12 jurors. Lindsay Clancy strangled her children in her Massachusetts basement, but says postpartum psychosis led to her actions. Today, the judge reread his instructions on reasonable doubt, but asked the jury to continue deliberating. This objection from defence lawyer Kevin Reddington was rejected.
7: If we come back here in a half an hour with a mistrial because of a juror that has just spurned the instructions of this court, it's a shame. It's a real shame. My motion is to remove this juror.
6: Rescuers in Nepal say they hope to find more survivors after devastating floods hit the border area with Tibet. The disaster has killed at least 1,259 people and left more than 5,000 missing. Meanwhile, two workers have been pulled alive from a hydropower tunnel 9 days after the disaster, with at least 39 others believed to be trapped inside. Gay bowel cancer survivor Dan Edwards will be hosting a charity event combining live performances with a much-needed cause. It aims to raise awareness of bowel cancer and the heightened risks and barriers faced by the LGBTQ communities when it comes to cancer prevention. He said, "As a gay man, I've realised how LGBTQ people often fall through the cracks when it comes to cancer awareness. We're less likely to go for screening, more likely to have a delay seeing a doctor, and rarely see people like us represented in health campaigns." The event is launching at the Clapham Grand in London on Friday, the 23rd of October. And Apple's facing a £2 billion lawsuit over its app tracking rules. The feature allows users to control whether to grant app permissions to log activity across other companies' technology and websites. The tech giant's accused of imposing greater restrictions on third-party developers than its own services. Apple denies the allegations. There's more news online at gaydio.co.uk.
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9: 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When your pension's in a good place, you're in a good place.
6: Today will be a cooler and breezier day. Heavier rain will soon clear this morning, leaving it largely dry with sunny spells and a few patches of cloud throughout the day. Just a small chance of shower in some spots, with highs of 19 in Manchester. For Gaydio, I'm Maisie Simmons.
10: Hey up, Duck Egg. Thanks, Maisie, for the news there. I'm Dave. It's Gaydio Breakfast. Welcome along. Got tunes for you from the likes of Sam Smith, Dua Lipa, Troye Sivan, Lady Gaga. And I'm going to do some of your messages about what you're up to this weekend, so stay tuned for that. First up, it's Calvin Harris and Jazzy.

0: Gaga, waking you up this Friday morning, 4th of September. Welcome along. The weekend starts here. It's just gone 10 past 9. Loving your messages about what you're up to this weekend. Hi to Kai, says hi Dave. On my way to work all weekend. I'm on call Saturday, so hopefully not in. Oh yeah, that's a bit of anxiety, isn't it? You know, when you just sat by your phone wondering whether you're going to be called up or not. Talking about food after work, going to my boyfriend's family's work meal. Well, that's quite a mouthful, isn't it? Posh burger place in Digbeth, Birmingham. Lots of love, Kai. Well, enjoy your big posh burger, darling. Hi to Adrian, says, thanks for reminding me about puddings, Dave. Yeah, I was talking about, you know, when you do something like, you know, that's quite chunky, it requires a lot of effort, and you say, right, I'm going to reward myself. I got myself a couple of puddings. Did some apple pie, I had a chocolate brownie with some ice cream. I thought, do you know what? The calories are out the window. I don't care. I'm ignoring him. Adrian says, thanks for reminding me. I think I'm going to use the blackberries I picked and froze and make a crumble out of them this weekend. Producer Bella.
1: That sounds gorgeous, Adrian.
0: Lovely.
1: Very jealous.
0: Very jealous.
1: I didn't mean that.
0: I'm here all week, darling. Well, I'm not here all weekend, actually. I'm off on my holidays as well, actually. Bella, you've been quite busy, haven't you? You got something on this weekend, haven't you, bab?
1: I'm a busy boots girl. It's my friend's 20th this weekend. And because she's entering not the double digits, but it's a big birthday, so we wanted to do a big do for her. So we're all going to go out. But before we go out, I'm doing a quiz for her birthday.
0: I love that.
1: So I've literally messaged everyone. I've messaged her boyfriend. I've messaged all her mates. I've got pictures of her. I've got fun facts about her.
0: Oh, my God.
1: Like, funny stories. So we're going to do some little things like, you know, match the end of the sentence to something she's actually said.
0: Yeah, yeah.
1: You know, like, all these little bits and bobs.
0: This is really cute. Is it somewhere between, like, an episode of This Is Your Life and a roast?
1: Yes, yes. It's going to be, like, the centre point.
0: Yeah,
1: I don't know whether we should have, like, it as a drinking game or maybe, like, what that vibe's going to be. But either way, we're going to have a great time.
0: It sounds like it. You know, yeah, this is why I always say that Ellie's at the start of the acronym, because you lesbians are the top ones at organising.
1: Honestly, she came to me and she was like, Bella, do you mind, like, you know, because we had all spoke about it, and she went, Bella, you need to organise it like no one else is. And I went, don't worry, darling.
0: It's why she's here as well. Do you know what? She keeps me in check. Well, it sounds like it's going to be a great weekend. Can you top that? WhatsApp me in the studio this morning. 0330 048 400. We need to talk about chicken in a bit. First up, it's Choice Sivan.

0: They've just done a couple of dates at Manchester's Albert Hall, actually. Sam Smith. Were you there last night? That's Old Mother. Friday, 4th of September. Such a dramatic piano note, that, isn't it, Bella?
1: I know. Honestly, I'm so into this song. This feels like if you were going, like, off into war. Or maybe going to work, depending on where you work.
0: It can feel like that sometimes, can't it? I'll tell you something, a bit of drama, actually. If you are a fan of chicken and podcasts, there's something that's not going to... Well, those two hands aren't going to be together for much longer. What's her name? Amelia de Moldenberg.
1: Amelia de Moldenberg, yeah.
0: What a cracking name.
1: I know. It sounds like such a star name, doesn't it?
0: She should be a journalist or a newsreader with that. You know what I mean?
1: She almost is, you know. She's she runs Chicken Shop Dates, like a YouTube series.
0: Yeah.
1: Where she interviews really famous people in a chicken shop.
0: Yeah, I love it.
1: And so you get this really sort of off-the-cuff conversation. She's been doing it since 2014.
0: Wow, that long?
1: Yeah, she has been... Because she started it when she was in uni.
0: Yeah.
1: Because she wanted to do it for a uni project and they said that's never going to work. And look at her now. She's just had a cameo in The Devil Wears Prada 2 as herself. She's done all the big award shows on the red carpet.
0: Yeah, yeah.
1: She's also had some massive guests on the show. She's had Sir Paul McCartney, Billie Eilish, Jennifer Lawrence, Trixie Mattel. My favourite though was when she had Cher on the show. That was so funny.
0: That was really, really good. And you know, Cher just doesn't suffer any fools, you know.
1: No.
0: After a long, long career.
2: Conspiracies.
3: You mean something that's completely not true?
2: Do you believe in the Loch Ness Monster?
3: I can't say.
2: Do you believe in aliens?
3: All the info isn't in on that, is it?
2: Do you believe in life after love?
3: Yeah, but it's rough.
0: Yeah, it is rough, life after love. Great questions, though. And Cher was literally sat there eating chicken.
1: Eating chicken out of, like, a refurbished Pepe's.
0: I mean, the whole thing, wasn't she, like, meant to get a date out of it?
1: She was really trying, yeah. She really wanted to find love. She still hasn't, and now she has announced that the series will be ending. She's got a few more episodes to come out.
0: Yeah,
1: she's not said who those guests are going to be, but hopefully they're going to be some good ones.
0: Yeah.
1: We were saying, though, Dave, I feel like she's going to move on to something bigger and better.
0: She's got to have another gig lined up, hasn't she?
1: Yeah, because she said, I'm ending it because it feels like the time to move on.
0: Yeah, all right. So, like, what, 12 years then? She's done 12 years. All right, okay, yeah, that's fair enough. But you don't just, like, jump out of a job without having something
1: especially
0: lined up.
1: Especially a job like this, you know, that's going so well.
0: She said that she's been in Devil Wears Prada 2. She'll get it. She's got an agent. She's got that. She's got something lined up.
1: I bet she's booked and blessed. I can't wait to see where we're going to see her, though.
0: I'm quite excited, actually. There you go. So Chicken Shop Date, that's all done. But we're not done with Cher. I think that was my favourite clip, actually. Great excuse to play Cher. Anytime.

Loving this tune from Clementine Douglas, Trust, on your Friday morning. I wanted to shout out to listener Jazz. Said he was thinking about us this week, and he wanted to message in to say he had some sad news earlier this year. Lost his mum in June. They'd always been really close, but a few years before she died, she suddenly rejected him for being gay after having accepted him for 25 years, and he says he'll probably never understand why. I mean, that's mad, isn't it, Jazz? After she died, Jazz said he found himself drinking more than he probably ever would have. And a couple of weeks ago, he thought, why am I waiting until January to make a change? You know, when we talk about like sort of making changes in the new year, New Year's resolutions, all that. So he said he's made the decision a couple of weeks ago. He's gone sober. Lovely. Congratulations. He says he's 55, happily been with his partner Tim for 28 years. Got a dog called Donna. In case you haven't heard me talk about him before, he says a big thing he's learned is don't wait for January to take charge of your life, whether it's coming out, accepting yourself, looking after yourself. It's all an ongoing process. And he's definitely throwing himself into it because he's doing some extra gym classes this week. Although he reckons the instructors make it look far too easy. He hits their bendy hips and the twinks that he thinks are laughing about. I don't think anybody's laughing at you, and I'm certainly not, Jazz. I honestly salute you. I think a lot of us are all on the way with some kind of sobriety journey or trying to better ourselves. So really lovely to hear that this morning, and I'm glad that you thought of us.

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6: With the latest, I'm Maisie Simmons. The Army has suspended some training, including live fire tank exercises, because of a lack of funding. The Times is quoting a senior military source, saying the move is part of plans to save £30 million. It's understood the freeze will not impact troops preparing for a deployment, including to Estonia or the Falklands. We're being urged to keep emergency food supplies because of the threat of extreme weather. The Environment Secretary says a potentially record-breaking El Niño could bring a wetter winter and more severe storms. Angela Eagle says if you've got food stored up that can keep you going for a while before emergency services get to you, you'll be a lot better off. Yesterday, Secretary General of the UN's World Meteorological Organization, Castel Salo, gave this warning.
7: In this trajectory, genius, it may be stronger than anything since our monitoring began. So literally, off the charts we have used for the past four decades.
6: A mass trans lobby is to challenge the Equality and Human Rights Commission guidance at UK Parliament. An expected 1,000 people will gather in agreement that the EHRC's guidance is cruel and unworkable. Trans and Solidarity Alliance has organised the mass lobby at the UK Parliament to challenge them on single-sex spaces, following the April 2025 UK Supreme Court ruling, which determined the legal definition of woman under the Equality Act, referring to biological sex. Director Alexander Palmer Yee argues that the government is trying to make the issue go away and says campaigners must continue to show up and demand change. Nearly 1,000 trans people and allies are expected to gather at the House of Parliament in Westminster, London on Wednesday, the 9th of September. And Volkswagen's cutting a further 50,000 jobs worldwide and plans to drastically reduce its car range by around half. It's part of what's being called Future Plan 2030 as the VW Group attempts to cut costs in the face of competition from China. There's more news online at gaydio.co.uk.
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0: Today will be a cooler and breezier day. Heavier rain will soon clear this morning, leaving it largely dry with sunny spells and a few patches of cloud throughout the day. Just a small chance of shower in some spots. With highs of 19 in Manchester. For Gaydio, I'm Maisie Simmons.
1: Thanks, Maisie. It's just gone 9:35 this Friday morning. Let's get your weekend started right here. Gaydio Anthems on the way at 10 a.m. with Lewis Wyatt in for Chris Blackmore. I've got a beat of the week to spin for you, and we need to talk about one of the

So catchy, innit? Cat's Eye and Animal on your Friday morning. Final spin for me from this lovely lady, Alex Mills, big DJ, songwriter, singer, producer. And she's taken on a 90s classic from Incognito. Might have even been late 80s. I think it was early 90s. I'll double check. And she's done this version of it. She's renamed it Such a Good Feeling. And it really is going to set you up for the weekend. You're going to hear it a bit more on Gadio as well, because we're adding it to our playlist. So thumbs up for this one. A final spin is my beat of the week. It's Alex Mills, Such a Good Feeling.

0: honestly love that tune, You Won't Forget About Me, from Dannii Minogue, originally from 2004. It did appear on her Club Disco album. She has posted something fairly cryptic on her social media yesterday. Producer Bella and I have just been looking at it. There's two disco balls and a dancing lady emoji. What are we thinking? We're excited.
1: I'm thinking new music.
0: I'm thinking new music. I'm hoping new music.
1: Are we thinking album? Are we thinking single?
0: I mean, if we look at the comments, you know, obviously you've got the, you know, the Dannii fans who are like, you know, weighing in on it. A lot are hoping for new music. Some are hoping for a tour, new album,
1: ooh,
0: sparkle sequins, a documentary maybe, you know, following in the footsteps of Kylie, you know, her sister. She obviously did that documentary that mm-hmm. she was a big part of. We've got one comment here, though. Club Disco, her fifth studio album, turning 20 next year. It came out in 2007.
1: Oh, that could be it.
0: Yes, and we did try and get the tea and a bit of a tease. Is she going to be performing at something like Mighty Hoopla next year to celebrate?
1: Ooh.
0: We just don't know, do we?
1: No. Oh, my goodness. This is so much to...
0: But, I mean, we've really appreciated Dannii recently. You know, she's been playing Cupid, Mother Cupid.
1: Of course.
0: With the I Kissed a Girl and Boy franchises. But, you know, that's sadly come to an end. But, you know, we just can't get enough of Dannii. And I love her. I've always loved her.
1: I think she's so iconic. I think she's so sweet as well.
0: Oh, yeah.
1: Such a lovely, lovely diva.
0: Yeah. I just would love some new music personally. But, like, if that's not what she wants to do, I respect that. But I really would love, personally, a full album. Of
1: disco
0: dance music.
1: Bangers, yeah.
0: Some dance music, you know, returning to her dance music roots, but then, you know, maybe some down-tempo stuff like So Under Pressure and stuff like that.
1: Mm.
0: One of my favourite tracks, but You Won't Forget About Me. If she goes back into that, like, oh my God, I will be beside myself. Dannii Minogue, what's happening, girl?

0: Special lot from me. Finish off with Ariana Grande. Gadio Anthems on the way with Lewis Wyatt sitting in for Chris Blackmore. And that's me for a week, actually. Producer Bella, you're going to be sat with Brett Harris, who's going to be sitting in for me all next week, aren't you?
1: I am. I'm very excited. I feel like we're going to have a chaotic week, but lots of fun.
0: Oh, he loves his chaos, doesn't he, our Brett? So make sure you give him some love for Monday, 7 a.m. on Gadio Breakfast. I'm off to Ibiza for a week. I think it was Jazz who was asking me and a couple of other listeners, where are you going on your holidays? I feel like I'm nowhere else really, but it is my favourite place in the world. Mark Ashton saying thanks and enjoy Ibiza, babes. I will do. Right, that's a lot from me. Not Chris Blackmore, Lewis on the way next with Gadio Anthems. He's got Seamus Hadji, Last Night a DJ Saved My Life, lined up for you next. See you tomorrow.
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9: 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That's European Summer Pride in Faro, Portugal for 2026. 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Book now

0: With the latest, I'm Maisie Simmons. A 12-year-old boy has died after the car he was in was hit by a train at a level crossing in County Mayo. It happened last night near Ballyhornus, which is roughly midway between Castlebar and Roscommon Town. The driver of the vehicle is a man in his 40s. He was taken to hospital with injuries we don't think are life-threatening. Two senior Reform UK officials have stepped down after the party started looking into claims that it broken rules around foreign donations. An undercover investigation allegedly showed James Orr and Dan Dukes arranging for a US firm to pay more than £30,000 towards three opinion polls. Labour's reported Reform to the police. Its deputy leader, Lucy Powell, says all parties must follow the same rules.
1: If the Labour Party did something even vaguely like this, we would have people coming down on us like an absolute ton of bricks, and rightly so. So I want to see the same level of accountability, the same level of scrutiny.
0: 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In an interview with The Sun, the TV presenter told those responsible to put them back, adding the police have been very good. Clarkson's farm is all about Jeremy running the business with co-star Caleb Cooper and is on Prime Video. There's more news online at gayradio.co.uk.
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2: Предварительная, промежуточная. Главное, подъем.
3: PPK. And that is Resurrection on KDO. They just made me say pee-pee on the radio. Hello, it is Lewis with you right now. I'm looking after things for Chris on your KDO anthems for a Friday. That is right. Best time of the day, but also best day of the week. This is what it's about. We have made it to the weekend. Bass.

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Always goes off. Brittany and Peace to Me. It's Get Your Anthems and Lewis here. In for Chris. Playing you what's gotta be good anthems on a Friday. I mean, no pressure to me. But don't you worry, we're providing the goods. Boogie Pimps on the way. We're gonna do somebody to

0: Bongadio got a song on the way that has been sampled, I'm going to say a million times. And that's probably quite factual as well. But of course, it's Gadio Anthems. We'll play the original, which is always the best. Shapeshifters and Lola's Theme next. Gadio!
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and it's Lewis sorting you out with them. I'm in for Chris. God, everyone's on holiday at the moment. Chris Blackmore's on holiday right now. Dave Cooper of Gaydar Breakfast, he's going on holiday pretty soon. This morning was his last show. For a week, I think. And then I'm off to Malta next week. There must be something in the waters at Gaydar HQ. Maybe you're off for a sort of late summer holiday of some kind. Well, let's get on some tunes that wouldn't sound out of place at some sort of Ibiza bar party vibe.

This place is out of control. It's a place where booties bomb. It's a place where people stomp. This spot is hot and it's a magic thing. It doesn't matter if straight or gay. It doesn't matter if night or day. I tell you now,

on your weekend tunes nice and early. Because we can, it's Gaelic Anthems. Do what we like. Playing you a big one for Kelly Rowland in a sec. Who's a judge on The Voice at the moment, isn't she? I saw this clip of her doing a duet with Tom Jones, which you'd think just wouldn't work. But it really did. And it reminded me how insane her voice is as well. So we'll have a good sing-along to her. A tune with Alex Gordino on After Cassius.

0: 11 a.m. But after that whole hour of Gator Anthems on a Friday, I'm ready for a night out. Should we just do it now? No, we've got work to do. But not long until the weekend, and we will keep up the weekend energy with Barry Can't Swim next.
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19: From the Sky News Centre at 11, two Reform UK officials have stepped down and the parties launched an investigation following allegations that they breached political donation rules. It's claimed they wanted polling to be carried out which would have been paid for by an overseas company. James Orr and Dan Jukes have stepped down from Reform just as the annual conference starts in Birmingham around now. The Defence Secretary says Britain's commitment to the Falkland Islands is unshakable. Earlier, Argentina's president again claimed the island belong to his country and threatened sanctions against oil companies operating nearby. Donald Trump suggested the US might not support Britain in any future conflict over the territory. Chair of the Falkland Islands Legislative Assembly Jack Ford says people there aren't too worried.
20: This is nothing new. These are words we've seen come out of Argentina for many, many years, and I imagine we'll continue to see come out of Argentina. The message was very much the same, and we're not concerned about the statements made by the Argentine president.
19: A train's crashed with a car at a level crossing in County Mayo, killing a 12-year-old boy. He died at the scene near Ballyhorness. The Shadow Education Secretary says fear and lawlessness shouldn't mean four schools in Middlesbrough having to finish at lunchtime. Transport disruptions expected during the funeral for one of five young men killed in a wrong-way crash on the A66 last month. Two police officers also died when their car was hit. Education Secretary Lucy Powell says headteachers won't have taken today's decision lightly.
21: And they have done so in the right way, by taking advice from the local authority and from police.
0: police and others in their community. And I know that the head teachers will have really, really grappled with this very difficult decision.
19: The Lib Dems are calling for a law guaranteeing pregnant women live no more than 45 minutes from a maternity unit. The government's due to publish a national action plan in December. And Volkswagen Group's cutting a further 50,000 jobs worldwide. There's also plans to halve its car range. That's the latest. I'm Cam Hall.
21: All right, Friday on Gadio, as you can imagine, we are going big. It is Lewis playing you

0: Heads up.
1: Just checking in. I know there's a lot going on right now. So, how you feeling?

That is Beg For Me on Gadio Izzo with you right now. We have made it through the week. I'm saying that so over the top. We did a 4-day week. I mean, actually, probably quite easy to get through, but I know a lot of people went a bit crazy last bank holiday weekend. So actually, 4 days, but probably quite a tough 4 days. We have done it. It is basically out the way and we're celebrating already because we've got this. We'll celebrate with Venga Boys after

out today of what I've heard so far, Fierce. So obsessed with Adele at the moment. I think she's got like just a really different sound to what everyone else is doing, but still poppy. And you know, I like my pop. So if you're sort of into your pop music, but want something a little bit different, get on to that new album from Adele, which came out literally hours ago. And that's part of it as well, that song. If you're going to see her on tour, by the way, it is literally like getting your hands on a Willy Wonka golden ticket. Because it was impossible to get them. I say impossible. Someone's got them. Have you? 0330 048 400. And if you're looking for a plus one, hello.

Grace Abrams, that's so true on Gaydio. I know we don't really hibernate as humans like an animal does, but if we did, I feel like Rose Grey would hibernate right now. She has had the most insane summer in terms of festivals. I don't know what festival she hasn't done, and she deserves it. We'll get her on next, as well as some Cigala too.

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10: unexpected 1,000 people will gather
11: on those
10: in a
11: tunes with Sigala on in a set.
10: Is cruel and unworkable. Trans and Solidarity Alliance will challenge them on single sex spaces. Following the April 2025 UK Supreme Court ruling, which determined that the legal definition of woman under

I promised you the best of the best tunes for a Friday. And you're getting it with an artist on the way that is rumoured to be doing none other than Coachella, literally one of the biggest music festivals, if not the biggest music festival in the world. Dua, after this, get your anthem from Missy Elliott.

Stuart and training season on Gadio. I can't believe it's September. I'm still not over the fact it is. It can't be over. Summer and Pride season. I can't have this. Can't deal with this. And if you're also feeling the same, like you've already been getting summer and Pride withdrawal symptoms, then this one is for you. Because we are taking a Pride celebration onto a cruise ship. Here at Gadio, we teamed up with Ambassador Cruise Line, the no-fly cruise specialist, to bring you an iconic evening on board Ambassador Ambience with their flagship vessel in the fleet to bring you Pride at Sea, Dinner, Drag and Decks. There's going to be performances from Drag Menace, Why She Black, as well as Mary Mack and Ida Down, a Q&A with Celebrity Big Brother icon and Drag Race UK winner Danny Beard. That's right, they're going to be there. And this unique overnight experience comes with a 5-course gala dinner with half a bottle of wine included. So you're going to be treated. You're going to have a good time. A gorgeous dinner, stunning entertainment, inspiring Gadio networking session, a chance to get to know the UK's finest drag export, all before a big knees up with our very own Chris Blackmore on the decks, who is normally here on this show. And you really don't want to miss this chance to take part in this one night only event on Thursday the 1st of October at the Port of Tilbury, London. Just a short trip from central London. If you want to be there, head on over right now to gadio.co.uk/pride at sea, and we will see you on board. 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Here's Bebe Rexha, New Religion. Deep in-

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10: Play. From the Sky News Centre at midday. Nigel Farage insists Reform UK has broken no laws after two of his advisers stepped down over allegations they breached donations rules. An undercover investigation appeared to show James Orr and Dan Jukes discussing a US company paying more than £30,000 for polling. Mr. Jukes denies wrongdoing and claims he's the victim of entrapment. Pollster Luke Trill says it puts Reform on the back foot as their annual conference starts.
11: This latest set of developments risks reinforcing the doubts that we hear when we speak to some voters who might be tempted by parts of Reform's agenda, but just say, oh, is everything above board?
10: Both the Foreign and Defence Secretaries say it's paramount that Argentina's president respects people living on the Falkland Islands want to remain British. It's after Javier Milei threatened sanctions on companies drilling oil in fields off the territory. Four schools in Middlesbrough are due to finish teaching soon ahead of a funeral for one of five young men killed in last month's A66 crash. Transport disruptions expected, but the Shadow Education Secretary says lawlessness shouldn't disrupt learning. It's claimed temporary closures have left pregnant women in rural England facing journeys of more than 2 hours to reach a maternity ward. The Liberal Democrats want a legal right to ensure no woman is more than 45 minutes from a hospital where they can give birth. Hannah Rolton, who's 29 weeks pregnant, faces a 2-hour drive to her nearest unit.
12: Absolutely terrified. If I go into spontaneous labour before our C-section date, obviously third baby, labour might progress quicker, and then we are on the side of the road without that intervention that we need.
10: A national action plan's due in December. The army suspended some training, including live fire tank exercises. It's over a lack of funding. And actor Richard O'Sullivan has died at the age of 82. He starred in 1970s TV sitcoms Man About the House and Robin's Nest. That's the latest. I'm Cam Hall.
13: You can't have been a gay today and not seen at least one little clip from the new Miley music video. We'll get on her new tune very

0: Josh Paper? He's not paper. He's a baker. Josh Baker and Poi Bascom. That is my place on KDO on NMF. You would call it New Music Friday. I call it New Miley Friday. So we've got new Miley music, which is very exciting. I'm sure you've seen all over the socials at least a clip of the music video. The choreo is incredible. Like, Miley's come back with a bang. This one has been made for the gays. Let's just be honest. Let's be real. I'm not complaining. This is brand new Miley. Let us know what you think. You can give it a thumbs up on the app. It's Bass Persuades on KDO.
1: Let's go.

Terrier on Gadio. I saw someone actually that has collabed with Madonna, Sam Smith, last night. They're on their tour at the moment. And I just love Sam Smith. I think they come across so well. Obviously, their voice is incredible. Got the tunes as well. But them as a person, I just think comes across very well. And I love that they are just unapologetically themselves. And also, why has Sam Smith got so much hate over the years for doing just that? They looked so happy last night and so comfortable in their own skin. It's like, why wouldn't you want that for someone? I also love, during the concert, Sam Smith was thanking everyone for their support over the years and being like, oh, thanks for being on my journey and through my ups and downs, etc. And then they ended by just saying, I will always keep changing. I love that, because it is, we're all fluid, aren't we? We all change. Preach it, Sam.

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Jody Harsh and The Night Is Yours. It's Gaily on a Friday. And as you can imagine, on a Friday, we've been playing some good tunes. I do feel a bit of pressure now getting on my beat of the week. This is my turn to take over things here a little bit and play something that is brand new that I'm loving, and I'm hoping that you like the sound of as well. I've been playing it all this week, and I think it is just getting more and more into my head. Like, it's a very catchy tune, and that's what we love. Let me know what you think of this brand new tune from Alex Roar, and you can give it a thumbs up on the Gaily app. This is Emerald Eyes.

Kylie and Light Up on Radio Isowa's here, bringing you some Friday energy. I mean, that's what we're doing all day, really. Brett Harris with you at 4. Serving chaos, obviously, but also Friday energy as well. Don't get better than that. That's at 4. Helen Scott taking over things in 10 minutes' time. I would love to get on this first, though. Bit of pop perfection from Jessie Ware and Sauna.

0: torture us like that, Calvin Harris. Summer, September. Good tune, though. Is this here in for Chris? And handing things over to Helen Scott next. He's playing Delta Goodrum from One.
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4: From the Sky News Centre at 1. Reform UK's annual conference has got underway in Birmingham with tributes to Anne Widdecombe. Leader Nigel Farage says the former Tory minister, who was killed at her Devon home in July, was the best female politician in Britain since Thatcher.
5: But what I learned over the years, what a trusted, loyal colleague she was, what fun she was to go out after work and have a drink with. And even when you had your disagreements with Anne, every conversation always ended on a good note.
4: Meanwhile, Mr. Farage insists the party's broken no laws despite two senior advisers stepping down over alleged breaches of party donation rules. A British-based exploration company doesn't expect comments by Argentina's president to have a material effect on its offshore oil project near the Falkland Islands. Rockhopper and an Israeli partner firm are working on a site north of the British territory. Last night, Javier Milei reiterated his country's claim on the islands and said he'd introduce sanctions. Jack Ford, chair of the Falkland Islands Legislative Assembly.
6: These threats of sanctions against companies operating in the oil industry are nothing new, that the companies that have been operating for a long time are very used to this. We've continued to prosper despite of all of these challenges and these threats for many years.
4: A man's been sentenced to 4.5 years behind bars for helping a former soldier escape from Wandsworth Prison in South London in 2023. Adil Khan worked with Daniel Khalif in the jail's kitchen. Russell Howard has revealed his baby son died shortly after birth. The comedian has described it as the most devastating time of his life. Two trapped workers have been rescued from a tunnel in Nepal 9 days after the devastating flash floods. They were discovered in a hydropower tunnel where rescuers think there may be more workers. And Manchester City will play Paris Saint-Germain and Real Madrid at home in the league phase of the Women's Champions League. There's trips to Barcelona and Inter Milan for René Slager's Arsenal. That's the latest. I'm Cam Hall.
7: Been a while since I've been here on a Friday. Hello, it's Chris with you, looking after things for Helen, as she is still poorly. Let's get some tunes.

finished my show last night and was like, oh, that's good, isn't it? My 3-day week done and dusted. I spoke too soon. Hello, looking after things for Helen Scott this afternoon. She is still poorly. I reckon it might have been something to do with the fact that she was narrating the Manchester Village Pride Parade. And obviously the weather was quite moist. She was out in it for about 5 hours. So I reckon that could be one of the reasons why she isn't very well. Anyway, I'm wishing her a speedy recovery, and hopefully she'll be back on your radio next week. So you've got me, yeah, aren't you lucky, on a Friday afternoon. Tunes galore is what I've got on. Right, the person who's currently doing like a mini tour across the UK on the way, and a person on the way who is now actually quite a good DJ. You would have saw her at Brighton Pride this summer. Right now, though, this is Prosper.

0: Can't help but shimmy at the end of that, can you? Sam Smith and Oh Mother Agadio on your Friday afternoon. What have you got planned this weekend then?
1: I have got absolutely nothing planned. That's a lie. I do need to do some clothes shopping. Off on holiday in a week time. Going to Orlando. Going to do all the theme parks and everything. And what I am doing, because I was like, you know what? I did this as a trip with Gadio a few years back. And I said to the husband, he was like, well, should we do a beach day? And I was like, yes, we should do a beach day. And that beach day should be at St. Pete. So we're going to go to St. Pete and check out the beach there. Have a bit of a chill day. Then head to, I think it's the Mary Jean Hotel. They do like a pool party and like a drag pool party and stuff. That's a bit of me, that. A bit of a lively Saturday night when we're over. So we're not just doing theme parks for the entire time. We're over in Orlando, then heading across to St. Pete. It's a great little place to go, by the way. If you haven't been there, you are doing like Orlando and stuff, you need a beach day, go to St. Pete. Nice queer sort of place, and really friendly and really nice beaches, and also quite lively.

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5: Scala on the way and some Ray as well right now. 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
6: A mass trans lobby is to challenge the Equality and Human Rights Commission guidance at UK Parliament. An expected 1,000 people will gather in agreement, said the EHRC's guidance is cruel and unworkable. Trans and Solidarity Alliance will challenge them on single-sex spaces, following the April 2025 UK Supreme Court ruling, which determined that the legal definition of woman under the Equality Act refers to biological sex. The groups will gather at Parliament on the 9th of September. Gay bowel cancer survivor Dan Edwards will be hosting a charity event to raise awareness of bowel cancer and the heightened risks faced by LGBTQ plus communities when it comes to cancer prevention. He said, "As a gay man, I've realised how LGBTQ people often fall through the cracks when it comes to cancer awareness." The event is launching at the Clapham Grand in London on Friday, the 23rd of October. And Gloria Steinem, feminist campaigner and LGBTQ plus ally, has died at the age of 92. She helped to create gender rights for women across the world, fighting for equality into her 90s. A statement on Instagram shared that Gloria's near century on earth were years well lived, and she continued working for equality until the very end.

A little bit jealous of some of Team Gadio, who are getting to see Cat's Eye in a few days as they are on a UK tour. That is Animal, and that song is just getting bigger and bigger. It's so catchy. Hi, Chris. Hello. Looking at things to Helen on your Friday afternoon with a 90s banger coming up after this from Joel Curry.

0: Satellite Gadio. If you listened to my show last night, you'd have heard what I'm about to say already. But I had the chance of seeing Ariana Grande, but instead I chose to have a nap. It was at Manchester Pride a few years back, and she was headlining, and I was just absolutely knackered. So instead of seeing Ariana Grande, I went and had a nap. Yeah. Right, on the way, a huge noughties banger that will just give you all the Friday vibes.
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17: From the Sky News Centre at 2. Reforms conference has begun with tributes to Anne Widdecombe, but it's being overshadowed by allegations about party funding breaches. Two of Nigel Farage's aides have stepped down after a sting operation suggesting a foreign donor was lined up to pay for political polling. The party insists it's broken no laws, but our political correspondent Rob Powell says it's not the attention Reform wanted.
18: The idea was to shift the conversation away from difficult questions around foreign funding, around those difficult questions towards Nigel Farage on the £5 million that came from Christopher Harbour. But what you find is this sting operation basically returning the story all the way back to that.
17: The Foreign Secretary's warned Argentina the UK's position on the Falkland Islands is unwavering. The South American country's president says he'll introduce sanctions on companies involved in oil production in the area. A woman who was in charge of an out-of-control dog which killed her cousin has avoided jail. Kelsey Reid's ex-bully attacked teenager Morgan Dorset at a flat in Bristol last February. It's claimed temporary closures have left pregnant women in rural England facing journeys of more than 2 hours to reach a maternity ward. Liberal Democrats want a legal right to ensure no woman is more than 45 minutes from a hospital. Hannah Rolton, who's 29 weeks pregnant, faces a 2-hour drive to her nearest maternity unit.
19: Absolutely terrified. If I go into spontaneous labour before our C-section date, obviously third baby, labour might progress quicker, and then we are on the side of the road without that intervention that we need.
17: The government's due to publish a national action plan in December. Celtic and Rangers fans won't be able to attend away Old Firm matches this season. It's after the Scottish FA's review into crowd trouble and pitch incursions during last season's Scottish Cup quarter-final at Ibrox. And Jeremy Clarkson's revealed that 11 sheep worth more than £2,000 have been stolen from his farm in Oxfordshire. In an interview with The Sun, the TV presenters asked those responsible to put them back. That's the latest. I'm Nick Qureshi.
0: Just gone to Friday afternoon. I'm Chris. Hello. Anastasia. If that isn't a Friday vibes tune, I don't know what is on the way. Right now, Barry Cannon.

0: Drop Dead.
1: Olivia Rodrigo and Drop Dead Agadio. I think she'll do all right with that song dropping onto Halloween playlist. That's the next thing we've got to look forward to. Pride season, I mean, pretty much done and dusted. There are still a few prides happening. I know Leicester Pride is one of the bigger ones that are happening this weekend. But the major ones, the big ones that we always sort of talk about, they are, well, pretty much done and dusted now. So the only thing we've got to look forward to is Halloween. And then, dare I say it, Christmas. I mean, I'm all right. I've got a holiday to look forward to. And because I'm going to Orlando, they're doing all right, the Halloween horror things over there. So that should be really good fun. Right, I've got a 90s banger on the way for you after this. New music from Jungle. It's called Someday, Somewhere at Gadio.

Like that. I'm Chris, looking after things at Helen on your Friday afternoon, and right now getting you on a bit of a new banger. This is a beat of the week for me. Usually you can catch me Monday to Thursday in the evenings from 7. Really like it. Gorgon City featuring Jem Cook on the vocal. Friday vibes all over this. It's called Oracle.

0: do a pride. It's not happened yet. It needs to happen. Let's be perfectly honest. Jade, FUFN, Gadio. I'm going to pull it out there. And I think I said this after Brighton Pride in my evening show. I think we could see Madonna do Brighton Pride. Just going to put it there. I don't have any insider information or anything. It's just my vibe. Right on the way, a Teens' old school Gadio anthems get on for you and some Rose Grey tea.
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your Friday afternoon. So this time last week, we were gearing up for Manchester Village Pride, and there was one person I really wanted to see, but I ended up not seeing. I mean, let's be fair, the Gaydio Dance Arena was going off, so I pretty much just stayed in there. And that was this DJ.

0: Seeing 2,000 people sing along to this at Silent Disco was pretty funny. Joel Curry, M&EK, that is Head and Heart at Gaydio. Don't go anywhere. Throwback from Rihanna to get on for you, and that dance banger another next. Gaydio.
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11: From Sky News Centre at 3, Nigel Farage has insisted his party was the victim of entrapment as a row about donations overshadows Reform UK's conference. An undercover sting has claimed foreign donors were lined up to pay for political polling. That's not allowed. The Reform leader says it's nothing but loose pub talk.
12: Neither of these men was authorised to act in that way. Accordingly, they've stepped down pending an investigation. And I emphasise again, Reform has broken no law. We take compliance around donations very, very seriously.
11: Meanwhile, Mr. Farage says he has struck a deal with France's national rally that will see cooperation on small boat crossings. The UK is hit back after Argentina's president claimed his country needs to recover the Falkland Islands. Foreign Secretary Ed Miliband insists Britain's position on the South American territory is unwavering. A 12-year-old boy has died after the car he was in was hit by a train in Ireland. The crash happened at a level crossing in County Mayo last night. Volkswagen shareholders say they're definitely not out of the woods after a restructure was agreed, resulting in 50,000 more job losses. The group's also planning to drastically reduce its car range by around half and simplify what it's offering with fewer specifications. There'll be no away supporters at Old Firm matches this season after crowd trouble during last season's Scottish Cup quarter-final at Ibrox. A temporary agreement has been reached between Celtic and Rangers following a Scottish FA review into fan disorder and pitch incursions. Rangers boss Derek McInnes admits it's upsetting for genuine supporters.
13: It's disappointing that it's been made. It's always better when opposition fans are allowed into a derby game, but there's still got to be behaviours met, and obviously that's the decision that's been made, but I haven't spoke to anybody at the club regarding that, so I can't really comment any more on that.
11: And comedy actor Richard O'Sullivan has died. He was 82. That's the latest. I'm Nick Qureshi.
0: Just got 3 on your Friday afternoon. I'm Chris, looking at things for Helen Scott while she's poorly. I've got tunes galore for a Friday afternoon. Rihanna, Only Girl in the World, is on the way after this dance banger, another, and talk to you.

Trust Agadio, banger from Riri, only girl in the world. Are we ever going to get new music from Rihanna? Is that ever going to happen? Somebody else who I would love to see more new music from is this person, Dua Lipa. This is Hallucinate Gadio on your Friday afternoon.

said I was bringing Friday vibes. I've got campness and bangery goodness as well. Not just the camp stuff. Faithless, God is a DJ. Huge tune. That is on the way for you. In 3 minutes and 30 seconds time after this, the new one from Becca Hill, teaming up with Sonny Federa. This is Friday vibes all over. It's called Say Something.

0: As a DJ, when someone says, oh, what a tune, I wish I'd thought of that. That's like the biggest thing that can happen in the DJ box. I was taken over from one of the queens on Sunday night in the Gadio Dance Arena, and the first song I played was that track, and she was like, oh, why did I even think about playing that? What an absolute tune. Thank you, I'll take that. Talking of tunes, Beyonce on the way, and probably the biggest dance track of the summer coming up. Gadio!
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1: Just gone 3:30 on your Friday. Beyonce on the way. First, an LGBTQ plus news update for you from Maisie Simmons.
2: A mass trans lobby is to challenge the Equality and Human Rights Commission guidance at UK Parliament. An expected 1,000 people will gather in agreement that the EHRC's guidance is cruel and unworkable. Trans and Solidarity Alliance will challenge them on single-sex spaces, following the April 2025 UK Supreme Court ruling, which determined that the legal definition of woman under the Equality Act refers to biological sex. The groups will gather at Parliament on the 9th of September. Gay bowel cancer survivor Dan Edwards will be hosting a charity event to raise awareness of bowel cancer and the heightened risks faced by LGBTQ plus communities when it comes to cancer prevention. He said, "As a gay man, I've realised how LGBTQ people often fall through the cracks when it comes to cancer awareness." The event is launching at the Clapham Grand in London on Friday, the 23rd of October. And Gloria Steinem, feminist campaigner and LGBTQ plus ally, has died at the age of 92. She helped to create gender rights for women across the world, fighting for equality into her 90s. A statement on Instagram shared that Gloria's near century on earth were years well lived, and she continued working for equality until the very end.

and Caitlin Aragon. That is I Run Gadio. Time for this. I feel sorry for Helen, who chose this on Tuesday as her beat of the week. Hasn't been here all week to say how good and how much she loves it. Anyway, we'll carry forward her love and appreciation. I know Helen absolutely is a big fan of Muna. She bangs on about Muna all the time. She walks around the office just shouting, but she doesn't. But anyway, I know she really likes Muna, so I know that when this dropped, she was like, oh my God, yes, have to have this as my beat of the week. So this is Helen's beat of the week from Muna. It's called I Know a Place. And as ever, let me know what you think about the newest stuff with Gadio.

0: Okay, oh no, the boys! Gadio, you can't help but say it like that. Like Danny Minogue from I Kissed a Boy franchise. Right, that's your lot for me. I am out of here. I might pop up over the weekend. If not, I will see you Monday evening. I'm usually on between 7 and 9, Monday to Thursday. Sort of like wrapping up your day with just a load of tunes. That is what I usually do. Stay there. Chaos incoming in the form of Brett Harris playing you some Manly C and some Jesse Ware. I will catch you next week, and hopefully Helen will be better and back on your radio on Monday.
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11: From the Sky News Centre at 4, Nigel Farage insists reform has broken no laws after an undercover investigation claimed wrongdoing around foreign donations. 2 senior officials have stepped down. Mr Farage says his party is the victim of entrapment and the suggestions are loose pub talk. It's overshadowed their conference in Birmingham, where these supporters are firmly behind him.
12: It's just other parties, just their underhanded ways of just trying to attack reform. Too much bad-mouthing and not enough focusing on the problems.
13: We all know that everybody's out to get Farage.
14: You only take flak when you're over the target, and that's exactly what's happening here now.
11: A Falklands veteran claims Argentina's president is using new threats against the islands to sustain his political future at home. Simon Weston says Javier Milei's sanctions on oil companies are ridiculous because they haven't got a footprint there. Jurors remain deadlocked in the trial of a mother accused of murdering her three children in the United States. Lindsay Clancy strangled them in her Massachusetts basement in 2023, but argues she was suffering postpartum psychosis. The judge has asked the jury to resume deliberations, despite the defense calling for one member to be dismissed. It's our US correspondent, David Blevins.
15: That appears to be based on a note sent to the judge yesterday from the jury, in which we understand they indicated they were divided 11 to 1. It's an extraordinary legal spat going on at the center of a case, really, that has gripped America.
11: An extra 50,000 jobs are going at Volkswagen. The group's also planning to slash its car range by around half as part of a major restructuring. Celtic and Rangers fans won't be present in each other's grounds for the rest of the season. The Scottish FA has acted after crowd trouble during last season's Scottish Cup quarter-final at Ibrox. A fraudster who pawned artworks belonging to former Tottenham footballer Edgar Davids has failed to turn up to court for her sentencing. Nabila Habibi, who is 39, claims she was knocked out by an item of luggage on her way to court. That's the latest, I'm Nick Creation.
16: Hello, you've made it to the weekend. It's Brett Harris with you on a Friday. It's just gone four with the tunes until 7 o'clock tonight. Mel C, MK and Poppy Bascom all on the way. Some new Miley.

Radio. Hello. It's Brett Harris with you. You have made it to the weekend. Well done you. Been a bit of a weird one, hasn't it, this week? It's been a bit drizzly, a bit grey, a bit miserable. But apparently there's supposed to be some sort of heat wave this weekend. 24 to 28 degrees, loads of sunshine. I see no evidence to that fact. In fact, I think I've had to wear a coat on every dog walk this week. Every morning, every afternoon, there's been drizzle. It's not been great. Right, listen. What are you up to this weekend? I hope you've got a nice one planned. Are you going out? You're staying in? Whatever you are doing this evening, I've got the perfect soundtrack for you. I'm going to be telling you about our plans for Pride at Sea. We're going to be taking over a cruise ship for a big gay celebration. I also need to talk to you about new Miley Cyrus. She's got some new music out today. It's called Bass Persuade. I'll be playing that for you after 5 o'clock this evening. And we're chatting AI. We'll get into all of that after the bangers from Delta Goodrum, Calvin Harris, and MK Pop.

4 right now. Hello. I'm Brett Harris. Cheers for getting us on. I'm with you until 7 o'clock tonight. That's where we go in the mix with the Gaydio Weekend. Perfect vibes and soundtracks all round to lift off your weekend. Listen, people are kicking off. Politicians, people on socials about a new AI that is so powerful that you don't even need to do anything on your computer. You just need to chat to it. You just say, oh, I need to make this. And the computer does it at lightning speed. It is crazy. But it's got me thinking, why aren't we inventing things that help workers instead of inventing things that prevent people from working, right? The amount of jobs that are being replaced by AI, that's no good, because then people are going to be jobless and not going to be able to afford to live and do some nice things. Why aren't we inventing things that help people get a job and stay in work? That's the use and that is the benefit.

0: Maybe it's just me. I need to get on the AI hype, don't I, really? Right, Jodie Harsh on the way, and Jazzy as well. And maybe AI Brett can take over from half four.
1: Me not working hard. Yeah, right, picture that with a Kodak. Or better yet, go to Times Square.

0: it really is Jazzy's world. We're all living it at the minute. I love a new one that she's got out called Invincible. And now that is called My People. It's better with you on the way in the next couple of minutes, telling you about Pride at Sea. And I'm getting on some Jack Jones for your Friday evening as well.
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beautiful in Manchester last night, and they go again tonight. That is Sam Smith and the Two City Chorus with Oh Mother on Gaydio. Hello. It's 4:45. It's Brett Harris with you. Some of the tunes out for a Friday. Now, you probably hear us talk a lot about all of the weird and wonderful places a Pride celebration is taking place. But have you ever heard of a Pride celebration taking place on a cruise ship? Well, here at Gaydio, we've teamed up with Ambassador Cruise Line, the no-fly cruise specialist,

and Ida Down, a Q&A with Celebrity Big Brother icon and Drag Race UK winner Danny Beard. This unique overnight experience comes with a 5-course gala dinner with half a bottle of wine included. Think gorgeous dinner, stunning entertainment, inspiring radio networking session, and a chance to get to know the UK's finest drag export before a big knees up with our very own Chris Blackmore on the decks. 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You've got to be there, right? You've got to get to gadio.co.uk/pride at sea. All the details are there, and we will see you on board. 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Just get to gadio.co.uk/pride at sea right now. You can do that. Well, I play you this from Troye Sivan. This is She's the Best on Gadio.

Cat's Eye, an animal on KDO on your Friday evening. Hello, it's Brett Harris with you. On the way, after five, I'm going to get on some brand new Miley Cyrus. She drops a new tune. It's called Bass Persuade, and I'm so excited to get it on for you. First, though, let's get this on from Jade, who has just wrapped up her That Showbiz Baby era. We're all eagerly anticipating album two, and we can't wait for it. Here's It Girl on KDO.

0: from me. We made it to the end of a week. It's knocking off time on your Friday.
1: We did it, Joe.
0: Right, on the way, after five, getting on some Ariana Grande for you and some Beat Me Rexha too. KTO.
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13: On the Sky News Centre at 5. The judge in the case of an American woman accused of murdering her three children says he'll declare a mistrial. It's after jurors failed to reach a decision following 7 days of deliberations. Lindsay Clancy strangled Callan, Dawson and Cora in Massachusetts in 2023, but argues she was suffering postpartum psychosis. The judge has given the defence an hour to file an emergency appeal. Reforms Conference is being overshadowed by allegations about party funding breaches. Two of Nigel Farage's aides have stepped down after a sting operation suggesting a foreign donor was lined up to pay for political polling. The party insists it's broken no laws, but our political correspondent Rob Powell says it's not the attention Reform wanted.
14: The idea was to shift the conversation away from difficult questions around foreign funding, around those difficult questions towards Nigel Farage on the £5 million that came from Christopher Harbour. But what you find is this sting operation basically returning the story all the way back to that.
13: The UK government has again insisted the Falklands are British. Argentina's president has restated his country's claim to the islands and announced plans to sanction oil companies working in the area. An extra 50,000 jobs are going at Volkswagen. It's part of a major restructure. There'll be no away fans allowed at Old Firm games between Celtic and Rangers for the rest of this season. Both clubs have agreed to block travelling supporters after last term's Scottish Cup quarter-final at Ibrox, which was marred by fan unrest. Celtic boss Martin O'Neill hopes the restrictions don't damage the Old Firm derby as a spectacle.
1: Let's say just a normal fan's viewpoint's really quite sad. I must admit, you know, it's one of the most phenomenal fixtures in European football, if not the world. And despite the calibre of the teams, it's just a mouth-watering fixture.
13: Squeeze have cancelled tonight's gig in the US after a worker was crushed to death under their tour bus. That's the latest. I'm Nick Qureshi.
0: Hey, it's Brett with you for a Friday. Getting the tunes on and getting you into the weekend. Ariana

Stevie Rexer, A New Religion on Gadio on your Friday evening. It's Brad getting you in to your weekend with you till 7 tonight. That's when we go in the mix with the Gadio weekend. Spice Girls, Barry Can't Swim all on the way, but now I get to press play on some brand new music. It's from Miley, aka Miley Cyrus. She's dropped the Cyrus. This went out at midnight. It's taken from her new album that's called Bass Persuades. That is out in about 2 weeks' time. This is the lead single. It's also called Bass Persuades, and it is a riot. It is an actual return to form. The video is sensational. I am so excited that I'm pressing play on this. Brand new Miley. This is Bass Persuades. Go.

Friday evening. How are you? It's Brett Harris. With you right now, 20 past five, a brand new season of Drag Race UK lifted off last night. It's full of drama, it's full of chaos, and the producers have looked in the mirror and said, we're going to give the guys everything they want with this series, and they have delivered. I'm not going to say who went home. I'm not going to say who won. But we will discuss it next week. And if you want to know who all the queens are, you can listen back to the latest two episodes of the Gaydio original podcast, Fancy Another Pod. 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Listen now. Right. Before 5:30, Sabrina Carpenter, after former beat of the week on the show from Remember Monday. This is Attention on Gaydio. Good evening.

0: Grandchild on Gadio. It's Brett Sweat Machines out on your Friday evening with Adela, Lana Del Rey, and Sam Smith all on the way in the next couple of minutes.
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Coming on KDO, just gone 20 to 6 on your Friday evening. I'm with you till 7 tonight. That's when we go in the mix for the KDO weekend. Listen, you probably hear us talk a lot about the weird and wonderful places a Pride celebration takes place. But have you ever heard of a Pride celebration taking place on a cruise ship? Well, here at KDO, we've teamed up with Ambassador Cruise Line, the no-fly cruise specialist, to bring you an iconic evening on board Ambassador Ambience, their flagship vessel in the fleet, to bring you Pride at Sea, dinner, drag and decks with performances from Drag Menace, Why She Black, as well as Mary Mack and Ida Down. A Q&A with Celebrity Big Brother icon and Drag Race UK winner Danny Beard. This unique overnight experience comes with a five-course gala dinner with half a bottle of wine included. 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

0: on your Friday evening. This is Gadio. It's Brett with you. Hello. Getting you into your weekend with some Taylor Swift, some Jade Now, and Lily Allen. This is Beg For Me on Gadio.
1: There's a lot going on right now. So, how you feeling?

0: Taylor Swift and Cruel Summer on Gaydio. It really is when I look out the window of the studio and it is hammering it down. How are you? It's Brett with you on a Friday after six, getting on some Duck Sauce, some Confidence Man, and that end of summer tune from Katie B and Jax Jones. Last day of summer, play soon.
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11: From the Sky News Centre at 6, Nigel Farage's speech to the Reform Conference has been repeatedly interrupted by hecklers. It had been delayed by a security alert before two women stood up and held a banner during the leader's address.
12: This is a continuity government. Oh, we got a screamer! We got a screamer! We got a screamer!
11: More protesters were thrown out in a series of separate incidents. The conference has started under the cloud of new allegations about breaches of funding rules, but Mr. Farage says the party has done nothing wrong. The judge in a case gripping America says he intends to declare a mistrial. Lindsay Clancy doesn't deny killing her children in Massachusetts in 2023, but her lawyers argue it was down to postpartum psychosis. Her team has been allowed to file an emergency appeal. The UK government insists the Falklands are British and its position is unwavering. Argentina's president has reiterated his country's claim to the islands and announced plans to sanction oil companies working in the area. Simon Weston, a veteran of the 1982 conflict, says Javier Milei is trying to sustain his political future.
13: They do this every several months or every several years, and at the moment there's an election happening in Argentina, or is about to happen. He's tanking in the polls. The country is in economic crisis. That's what caused them to invade 44 years ago. Nothing has changed.
11: A woman who was in charge of an out-of-control dog which killed her cousin has avoided jail. 24-year-old Kelsey Reed's XL bully attacked more Morgan Dorset, who was 19, at a flat in Bristol last February. Netflix has defended a jump in subscription prices. The standard tier rises £1 to £13.99. And there'll be no away fans allowed at Old Firm games between Celtic and Rangers for the rest of this season. The ban has been agreed by the clubs after last term's Scottish Cup quarter-final at Ibrox was marred by fan unrest. That's the latest. I'm Nick Qureshi.
0: Hey, it's Brett Harris, throwing the tunes out for the next hour on Gaydio. You are so welcome. We're going in the mix for the Gaydio weekend soon.

0: skin.
1: Katie B, Jax Jones, that is Last Day of Summer on Gaydio. Now, Big Brother is back on the 13th of September, Sunday the 13th. AJ and Will are ready. GK Barry and Kate Lawler are ready for the spin-off. 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Our latest episode is out now, where we speak to the next batch of queens about to go into Drag Race UK. And of course, we can't wait to speak to all of the evicted housemates as they leave the house. Very excited for that. And we've got a Big Brother surprise for you next week. I'll tell you more then.

Love this so much. Jazzy and Chris Lorenzo, it's called Invisible. It's Brett Harris with you on a Friday evening. Cheers to get us on. We are going in the mix with the Gaydio Weekend at 7 o'clock. Before then, though, you're in the right place if you want Madonna, Daft Punk, and Robin and Zara Larsson.

0: Madonna and Danceteria on Gaydio. It's Brett Harris sorting the tunes out on your Friday evening. Half an hour stands in the way of me and the Gaydio weekend, where we go in the mix. Toby Lawrence waiting in the wings, sitting in for Jessie Brooke. Stay there for Flo. Saluting Jessie Ware and Mojo next.
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are evergreen. Your black, white, beige, Chola descent. Your Lebanese, your Orient. Whether life's disabilities left you outcast, but leader teased. Rejoice and love yourself today, cause baby, you were born this way.

0: Jade and Plastic Box finishing off the show. It's Brett with you. I'll be back Monday from 7 a.m. sitting in for Dave Cooper on Gaydio Breakfast. I will see you next week. Ta-ra! Gaydio!
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Hope you're having a great Friday wherever you are. I hope that you have recovered from Manchester Village Pride if you went last weekend, or just from the kind of bank holiday in general. We have got loads of great music coming up for you over the next 2 hours. We've got the likes of Calvin Harris, Duke Dumont, Joel Corey, Alesso, and loads more. But we are going to kick the show off today with a reworking of probably one of the biggest dance songs this year by another and 54 Ultra. And this remix comes courtesy of just a wonderful producer that we've definitely played on the show before, that goes by the name of Esquire. And he has managed to turn this song from like great to incredible, and I think you're really going to enjoy it. Got some Alesso and some Hugel on the way, but first, kicking off the show, Esquire on the remix of Talk To You on Gaydio.

Sky. And happiness is so sad. You're listening to the Gaydio Weekend with me, Toby Lawrence. It is going to be me, you, and some brilliant dance music to take you up until 9 o'clock. It's a pleasure to have you listening, whatever you're doing. Up next, Switch Disco on the remix of Alesso. This is Pressure on Gaydio.

Prosper and Clooney with Free Your Mind, probably one of the most iconic vocals that came out over the summer. Really liking how those two tracks work together. So fun. Right, we've got loads more great music on the way for you. We've got the likes of Calvin Harris, Bebe Rexha, Ferrick Dawn and Duke Dumont all coming up in the next 20 minutes or so. Up next though, Joel Corry. This is Whisper on Gay.

Calvin Harris and Sweet Nothing. That side piece on the remix of that one. Before that, played you Whisper by Joel Corry. Some good songs out at the moment. It's been a great year for dance music, you know. If you just joined me, my name is Toby Lawrence. I am in the mix with you until 9 o'clock. I just managed to put together a mix of some of my favourite songs that I managed to find this week, including this next one. Not so much new, but it's just a song I really like. Baby Rexha and Faithless. This is New Religion on Gaydio.

Dawn featuring the vocals of Caroline Byrne. That is Love You Better on the Gadio Weekend. You're here with me, Toby Lawrence, with you until 9 o'clock. Up next, a song which I've just been loving putting on this show every single week since it came out. It's big, big pianos, big uplifting, soaring vocals. It's just kind of hands in the air, euphoric. I love it. This is Duke Dumont and Ain't No Game.

me, Toby Lawrence, in the mix with you until 9 o'clock this evening. And now is the sort of time where we sort of transition into some kind of darker, some more underground, some more choice cuts. And I think you're really going to enjoy the next

Dua Lipa and Don't Start Now. That is mashed up with a little bit of Armin van Helden with This Feeling. Really liking how those two tracks work together. Just about 40 minutes of the show left to go. I'm going to fill it with as much great music as possible, including some great disco. On the way, we've got the likes of Richard Gray, Kathy Brown, Spiller. Up next, though, a bit of Purple Disco Machine mashed up with one of my favourite EDM vocals ever. This is Afrojack with Take Over Control on Gaydio.

That's On The Way Up. Everything I want in a disco record. It's a little bit jazzy, it's got energy, it's soulful, it's funky, it's just brilliant. Before that, played you Fry Cut Summer Edition of Mercy by Duffy. Really enjoying that. And now, Richard Gray has done an incredible remix of a house classic. This is Most Precious Love on Gaydio.

I Live. Before that, played you DM's incredible reworking of Groove Jet by Spiller. Just sounding so good on a Friday night. If you just joined me, welcome to the show. My name is Toby Lawrence. I'm here with you on the Gaydio Weekend in the mix until 9 o'clock. Just playing you some of my favourite songs at the moment, including this next one, Peggy Goo, featuring the vocals of Aria Star. This is Woman on Gaydio.

Darling on the remix of that one. Even though it's a little bit grey outside, it's always good to hear that. Really liking it. Right, not long left of the show to go. Got two more songs for you. But we've got a classic and a reworking of an 80s belter. This one, Shakedown. This is At Night on Gaydio.

pretty much all the time that I have with you this week, but don't worry, I will be back same time, same place next week on the Gaydio Weekend between 7 and 9. Keep it locked in to Gaydio for more incredible dance music over the weekend. Kate Mayer's up next in the mix. And whatever you're doing with your weekend, have fun, stay safe, and I'll see you soon. Gonna leave you with this. Sammy Noto on the remix of The Police and Every Breath You Take. You're listening to Gaydio.

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Hello, you. It's your girl, Kate Mayer, here back on your Gadio airwaves with a very special show tonight. Recorded live in the Gadio Dance Arena at Manchester Village Pride last weekend. Were you there? Get in touch on the socials and let me know. It's at Kate Mayer on Facebook and Instagram. Let's get back into the mix.

head, out of my head, out of my head. Can't get the sound out of my head, out of my head.

So if you're just joining us tonight, welcome to the Gaydio Weekend. It's Kate Mayer here, in charge of the decks. We're reliving my live set from Manchester Village Pride last weekend. A couple of thousand people squeezed in a dance arena on a very rainy Sunday, and everyone, I have to say, was in the mood for a party. We had such a good time in there. Were you there? Get in touch on the socials. It's Anne Kate Mayer on Facebook and Instagram. And if not, enjoy the rest of the set here on Gaydio tonight.

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Keep it locked to Gadio. We will be back with my live set from Manchester Village Pride in just a minute's time.

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What a drop that was. Welcome to the Gerdio Weekend. If you're just locking in, tonight is Kate Mayer in charge of the decks. Back after a few weeks away, and it is so good to be here. I am in the mood for a party tonight. We are reliving my set recorded live at Manchester Village Pride in the Gerdio Dance Arena last weekend. If you were there, get in touch on the socials and let me know. It's at Kate Mayer on Facebook and Instagram. Let's get back to the tunes.

Well, there we go, my love, Sally. That is all I've got time for tonight. But don't worry, I will be back here on Gadio next Friday night, 9 p.m. The show resumes as usual, wall-to-wall, brand new house and dance to set you up for the week ahead. I'll see you there. 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

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I said, can you feel it?

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And finally, I can give you guys a bit of a Croatia rundown. More on that later on in the show. But right now, we kick things off with this one. Brand new music from a very exciting artist, 3DDY.

0: 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Will Tribe, you know what time it is. It's Most Rated O'Clock.
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0: 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It's called Nobody Can Take Your Place, and it's the Yoruba Soul Mix. It's been getting hammered recently here in the UK. Proper soulful house groover, and it's this week's Most Rated record.

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I said, can you feel it?

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And finally, I can give you guys a bit of a Croatia rundown. More on that later on in the show. But right now, we kick things off with this one. Brand new music from a very exciting artist, 3DDY.

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0: 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Will Tribe, you know what time it is. It's Most Rated O'Clock.
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